the Rockers from Windsor, Ontario, who now call Detroit home. Yeah, right across the river from Windsor. That is Autumn Kings and Gone, Gone, Gone. It's Laster. Welcome to the Sunday Night Rockathon. Little Afterlife. Amy Lee and Evanescence now. Crank it up.

0: That album came out just a couple weeks ago. Legacy, Ivan, Zoltan and the crew, Five Finger Death Punch, Nails in the Coffin, the name of that one. Thank you so much for rocking out this Sunday night, Lester. Honored to be here, serving up great new rock, as well as some stuff from the past, like Stabbing Westford. Kelly hit me up. Great suggestion. Haven't played Save Yourself in ages, but we've also got the hottest new band that all the critics are raving about. Ninth Key. Have you heard this tune called Happy Feels Like? I've got that coming up as we make our way through this Sunday night, the final one of September. Of course, we start October on Thursday.
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0: Echo and Low Sport, a.k.a. Ninth Key. That is one of the bands that the critics are raving about. Keep an ear on them. Just a couple guys that really got a great sound. They just started together, and Ninth Key is on the rise, according to the experts. On Moments, we've got some old Nickelback and another Canadian band, Spirit Box. We'll also do a band out of Omaha where their band name is the police code for indecent exposure coming up as we rock through this Sunday night. If you're a little bored and you're near a computer and want to waste some time, highly recommend the Lester Rabbit Hole Time Waster of the Weekend. Over 24,000 images were submitted for this year's Bird Photographer of the Year contest. And the competition has just posted the winners. And you can check them out, and you really will. Going through this photo library, there's some pretty cool bird photos. Again, just type in your browser, Bird Photographer of the Year winners. It's your Lester Rabbit Hole Time Waster of the Weekend.
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3: Today, mostly clear, low 52. Monday, sunny, a high 73. Monday night, clear, low 54. Sunny and warmer Tuesday, high 77. Partly cloudy on Tuesday night, low 63. Wednesday, mostly sunny, a slight chance of rain, high of 82. Mostly cloudy on Wednesday night, slight chance of rain, low 68. Partly sunny, a chance of rain on Thursday, a high of 81.
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0: Courtney LaPlante is the female voice of that band, Spirit Box, the Canadian rockers out of British Columbia. Mourning, as in you're mourning somebody's passing. The name of that one. Another British Columbia band before that, Nickelback, and 311 out of Omaha, the band that took their name from Indecent Exposure Police Code on the radio. It's Lester. Thank you so much for rocking out this great Sunday night. Chevelle, yeah, the Loeffler Brothers out of Chicago. Plus, I've got some Tool and Incubus as well coming up.
1: Here's the deal. 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

songs you may remember from growing up and go, wow, 27 years ago? Where's time gone? Incubus from the album Make Yourself and Pardon Me, along with Lester St. James. Thank you so much for listening. Speaking of traveling through time, these guys have been around out of Kentucky for decades, and they got a brand new song called Beaches in Tennessee. It's Cage the Elephant. Thank you so much.

0: Hard to believe it's 2004, 22 years ago, that American Idiot project from Green Day, not only the album and rock opera, it turned into a stage performance, won a bunch of Tony Awards, three of them, for the stage adaptation of that 2004 album. And back in 2010, it hit the New York's Broadway, American Idiot, the play. It's Lester, rocking you with Alice in Chains and the Architects, coming up in seconds. Thanks for listening.
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1: That is the ultimate story in perseverance. The band Architects out of England started by twin brothers Dan and Tom Cyril. Tom was the lead guitarist, also did some keyboards. Dan on the drums. They're rocking along with their bandmates until 2015 when Tom sadly dies. Dan has to make the decision. Well, what do we do? Do we keep moving on or do we call it quits? Dan bucked it up, took charge, and kept carrying the band. And they've been together still rocking to this day. Architects, good stuff there. Tantric, Linkin Park, we rock with them in just seconds, my friend. Thanks for hanging out with us.
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6: Tonight, mostly clear, low 52. Monday, sunny, a high 73. Monday night, clear, low 54. Sunny and warmer Tuesday, high 77. Partly cloudy on Tuesday night, low 63. Wednesday, mostly sunny, a slight chance of rain, high of 82. Mostly cloudy on Wednesday night, slight chance of rain, low 68. Partly sunny, a chance of rain on Thursday, a high of 81.
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0: Lancaster, Pennsylvania rockers. Elizabethtown is where they're actually from, but that's part of Lancaster County, in case you didn't know. From Ashes to New, Die for You. Linkin Park with the Heavy as the Crown song before that. It is Lester as we make our way through this final Sunday of September. Yeah, in case you haven't been paying attention to the calendar, Thursday, we flip it to October. Final quarter starts for businesses. And for all of us, it's the holiday season, of course. Halloween, Thanksgiving, and then all the festivities of December and the New Year coming up. Boy, you know that you blink and it's going to be gone, and we'll be in 2027. Won't that be a great thing? Soundgarden's going to fire up another superset, killer classics as well, Chili Peppers, Breaking Benjamin, and more coming up.
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Latest from Ben Burley and Company. Breaking Benjamin, Awaken, the name of that one. It is Lester as we rock through this Sunday night, a band that sadly is no longer. We remember Sum 41, the track called Fat.

0: Ocala, Florida is where you find those boys on a regular basis. Wage War, the name of the Rockers. Blindfold, that track. Sum 41 before that with the Fat Lip last year. Rocking through this Sunday night. Man, you guys are doing awesome. Facebook Messenger has been loaded with some great suggestions, including Annie, who wants to hear the latest Foo Fighters. Billy, looking for some Shinedown. And Sandy is in the mood for Alien Ant Farm. Loves their version of Smooth Criminal. We'll fire that sucker up next.
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0: The guy's out of Jacksonville, Florida, from the album 8, their latest, that Shine Down Young Again. Because don't we all want to be young again? And his last year, kind of a disturbing results from the Associated Press National Organization Research poll that just came out. You and I have been bombarded for the last, what, month and a half, 2 months with mailers, radio, TV commercials, and a ton of stuff showing up in our social media campaigns for political stuff. Only 12% of adults in our country feel that party campaign messages are based on factual information. What does that say about our country and the political system? That 12% of us believe them, while 88% of us think it's caca. Yeah, and I'm proud to be in that 88%. Political ads and social media postings, BS 100%. Also in the poll, 43% of adult Americans contribute the country's political division to people relying on different facts, which is very obvious. Wherever you're getting your news from, if it isn't very diverse, you're only seeing one side of the story. And here's the part that really, really blows me away. And it's a sad statement of our society. 2 years ago, 2024, people retorted trusting the federal agencies as much as national newspapers or cable news. Today, more people report a great deal or quite a bit of trust in YouTube and social media than they do federal agencies. Yeah, they think the federal agencies have become caca. What does that say about our country? Because most stuff on YouTube and social media is caca.
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3: Tonight, mostly clear, low 52. Monday, sunny, a high 73. Monday night, clear, low 54. Sunny and warmer Tuesday, high 77. Partly cloudy on Tuesday night, low 63. Wednesday, mostly sunny, a slight chance of rain, high of 82. Mostly cloudy on Wednesday night, slight chance of rain, low 68. Partly sunny, a chance of rain on Thursday, a high of 81.
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Pursuit, fiery auto crashes. Some will die in hot pursuit while sifting through my ashes. Some will fall in love with life and drink it from a fountain that is pouring like an avalanche coming down the mountain.

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0: That is the Swedish Rockers Eminence. Been together about 15, 16 years now. Foursome. Eddie Berg is the guy in the vocals. Crestfallen, name of that one. Eminence. Keep an ear on them. Saliva before that. Moments from now, firing up another one of our supersets of Crank It Up Rock for this Sunday night. Five Finger Death Punch. Going to get it started. We'll also be rocking with the brand new one from Nickelback. Godsmack coming up. And we'll sneak in some Weezer, too, for you.
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We get the full album on Halloween Eve, October 30th. Everything Under the Sun, the British Columbia rockers, Chad Kroeger and company. That, of course, Nickelback, Rattle the Cage, featuring John Five, the hired guitar slinger, of course, who's currently with Motley Crue. Continuing this Sunday night rockathon, my friend, Words Are Worthless, the band out of Memphis. This is Sleep Theory, my friend.

0: little techno ending there from Chris Jericho and the boys. That is Fozzy, I Know Evil, for Tracy, who hit me up on the Facebook Messenger trying to hear some Fozzy before I get out the door. Glad to do it. Glad to sneak in anything you'd like, too. Facebook Messenger, easy way to drop us a note, get something on the air. Papa Roach, Seether, STP. Oh, there's a trifecta of great rockers for our Sunday night. They're next.
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0: Are you a fan of the Netflix series Devil May Care? You probably recognize that one from season 2's soundtrack. Devil May Care, that Netflix animation series. See you in hell. Wes Scanlon and the boys of Papa Roach. Lester, Dead Poets Society. Tony, I haven't played that in ages. Thanks for hitting me up on the Facebook Messenger. You're right. Cold coming up. Plus Linkin Park and Korn as we kick it serious on this Sunday night. Are you one that likes to follow what's happening and coming down the road for you and I when it comes to technology? I have been. I'm not a first adopter. I'll admit that. I don't buy the first thing right away because, A, I can't afford it when it first comes out. But I honestly want to take a look at this Honor's robot phone. Yeah, it's Honor's, like, you know, Honor Society stuff like that. H-O-N-O-R apostrophe S. Robot phone. Put that in your browser. Honor's robot phone. This thing is receiving rave reviews from the Cannes Film Fest to the Mobile World Congress, which is the largest mobile conference in the world held in Europe. Pretty impressive phone and camera. Yeah, it's got cinematic imaging capabilities, plus the super brain of AI, and it'll interact with you. Yeah, a phone that'll talk with you and carry on a conversation with you while you're doing some video imaging or something. This is crazy stuff. Of course, we're not going to get one here anytime soon because it's from China. But eventually, again, if you like to know what's coming, search out Honor's robot phone.
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2: Today, mostly clear, low 52. Monday, sunny, a high 73. Monday night, clear, low 54. Sunny and warmer Tuesday, high 77. Partly cloudy on Tuesday night, low 63. Wednesday, mostly sunny, a slight chance of rain, high of 82. Mostly cloudy on Wednesday night, slight chance of rain, low 68. Partly sunny, a chance of rain on Thursday, a high of 81.
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0: The Boston, Massachusetts Rockers. Dead Poets Society, their brand new one from Monarch, their latest album entitled Cold. It is last year. It's not cold yet, but Thursday we flip the calendar to October as we enjoy this final Sunday night of September 2026. I hope your week is a fantastic one. I look forward to hanging out with you next weekend, the first weekend of October. I'll leave you with another one of our Crank It Up sets, Limp Bizkit, Hailstorm, and more coming up in seconds.
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0: Those guys just played Vegas this past Saturday. They're going to be in Sacramento coming up on Sunday. Then they're done here in the States for quite some time. Queens of the Stone Age, and No One Knows. 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I'm Chris with Metallica on the way next.
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0: That is from Dave Grohl and Foo Fighters. That's called Window. Also Giovanni and the Hired Guns before them. I am Chris. Thanks for hanging out. Hope you had a great weekend. Great rock on the way. The latest from A Perfect Circle. Coming up, we'll get to Shinedown and Bad Omens. Their lineup next.
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3: Today, mostly clear, low 52. Monday, sunny, a high 73. Monday night, clear, low 54. Sunny and warmer Tuesday, high 77. Partly cloudy on Tuesday night, low 63. Wednesday, mostly sunny, a slight chance of rain, high of 82. Mostly cloudy on Wednesday night, slight chance of rain, low 68. Partly sunny, a chance of rain on Thursday, a high of 81.
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0: Perfect Circle and Starless. The Chicago Bears going to be without their star quarterback, Caleb Williams, for Monday Night Football, as the Bears are going to be hosting the 2-0 Philadelphia Eagles. Of course, Caleb Williams went down last week. Looked worse than it was. Looks like a hamstring pull, not a tear, not anything too serious. But he will miss the Monday Night Football game at Soldier Field. It's Bears and Eagles for Monday Night Football. Hang on for Nirvana coming up next.
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0: Just like the weekend, gone, gone, gone. There's another one ahead of us, though. It's Autumn Kings, their latest, also Disturbed. And are you ready? Are you ready for the weekend again? Yes, I am as well. Thanks for hanging out. I am Chris with Green Day. Line up next.
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3: Tonight, mostly clear, low 52. Monday, sunny, a high 73. Monday night, clear, low 54. Sunny and warmer Tuesday, high 77. Partly cloudy on Tuesday night, low 63. Wednesday, mostly sunny, a slight chance of rain, high of 82. Mostly cloudy on Wednesday night, slight chance of rain, low 68. Partly sunny, a chance of rain on Thursday, a high of 81.
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0: New rock from Never Tell. That is called Last Breath. I like that one. Also, System of a Down and Chop Suey before that. I'm Chris. Great rock on the way. We'll get to Ozzy. We'll get to Pop Evil and Papa Roach. Line up next.
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0: The guys from Sweden, that is Avatar. Their latest call, Crying Fire. I checked out Avatar online. It's funny, they're described as a melodic death metal band, a groove metal band, and an alternative metal band. I just say it's good rock and roll. The latest for Avatar there. It's called Crying Fire. I'm Chris with STP. Coming up, we'll get to Alice in Chains and Stone Sour next.
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0: The latest from Five Finger Death Punch, that is called Nails in the Coffin. Alice in Chains before that, and Heaven Beside You, kind of a theme we've got going on. I'm Chris, Great Rock on the way. In This Moment featuring Dayseeker, their brand new one called I Want to Believe, that's coming up. And Puddle of Mud, they're next.
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2: Tonight, mostly clear, low 52. Monday, sunny, a high 73. Monday night, clear, low 54. Sunny and warmer Tuesday, high 77. Partly cloudy on Tuesday night, low 63. Wednesday, mostly sunny, a slight chance of rain, high of 82. Mostly cloudy on Wednesday night, slight chance of rain, low 68. Partly sunny, a chance of rain on Thursday, a high of 81.
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0: Great new rock from In This Moment featuring Dayseeker. That is called I Want to Believe. Linkin Park's Numb before that. I'm Chris. Hope you had a great weekend. More rock on the way from Wage War and GNR. Light up in just a few.
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Yeah. I wake up every morning with my head up in a daze. I'm not sure if I should say this, but I'll say it anyway. Everybody tries to tell me that.

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Every wall that I knock down is just a wall that I replace. I'm in a race against myself, I try to keep a steady pace. How the will I escape?

Kevin Rossdale and the guys of Bush and Come Down, rolling through a long set of rock with Incubus on the way. We'll get to new Ninth Key. Right now it's Spirit Box, their latest called Morning.

0: Incubus, nice to know you. Spirit Box, the brand new one called Mourning. That's M-O-U-R-N-I-N-G, as in mourning a loss. I'm Chris. Thanks for hanging out. I've got great stuff on the way from Godsmack, Foo Fighters, and brand new rock from the band Ninth Key. One of my favorite new songs out there is called Happy Feels Like, and that's on the way in just a few.
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0: One of my favorite new rock songs out there today. The band is Ninth Key. There's Happy Feels Like. Those guys doing a few dates here in the States coming up in November. 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That's N-I-N-T-H, key, ninthkey.fm for all the details. Thanks for coming along. Great rock on the way from The Funeral Portrait. We'll get to Shinedown and Evanescence right up next.
1: 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McLean is looking to open up district play with a big win. 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
3: Tonight, mostly clear, low 52. Monday, sunny, a high 73. Monday night, clear, low 54. Sunny and warmer Tuesday, high 77. Partly cloudy on Tuesday night, low 63. Wednesday, mostly sunny, a slight chance of rain, high of 82. Mostly cloudy on Wednesday night, slight chance of rain, low 68. Partly sunny, a chance of rain on Thursday, a high of 81.
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0: These guys have had a busy 2026. Lots of dates here in the States, but they're currently in Australia. They played last night in Australia. They'll play again tomorrow night in Australia, and then a short break before going to other countries for quite a while. Hope to see them back here in 2027. Details at shinedown.com. I'm Chris. Going to go old school with Power Man 5000 next.
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0: just want to believe.
1: New rock from Architects. That is called Machine. Heard Papa Roach before that. I am Chris. Hard to believe we're winding down the month of September. Yeah. Gearing up for October the 1st on Thursday of this week already. You know, that means October the 1st, that means the stores will have Valentine's Day stuff coming out, right? Don't they do that about 5 months in advance? We've had the Halloween stuff out for about 3 or 4 months already. So, man, the year just flying by. I hope yours is going great. 9 Point covering Phil Collins and In the Air Tonight next.
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0: New rock from Nickelback, that's called Rattle the Cage, or 3 Days Grace and Home before them. I'm Chris in the home stretch as we gear up for a Monday, September 28th already, gearing up for Monday Night Football. It's going to be the Bears hosting the Eagles as we wind down week 3 in the NFL. That's Monday Night Football tonight, Bears hosting the Eagles. Hang on for Stained, Cage, the Elephant's new one, and Creed lined up next.
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3: Today, mostly clear, low 52. Monday, sunny, a high 73. Monday night, clear, low 54. Sunny and warmer Tuesday, high 77. Partly cloudy on Tuesday night, low 63. Wednesday, mostly sunny, a slight chance of rain, high of 82. Mostly cloudy on Wednesday night, slight chance of rain, low 68. Partly sunny, a chance of rain on Thursday, a high of 81.
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0: A new one from Cage the Elephant. It's called Beaches in Tennessee. Also Stained, and It's Been a While. Before that, I am Chris. Hope your Monday morning is going well. Gearing up for a brand new week. Gearing up for Sum 41 next.
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I say you look so fine that I really want to make you mine. 4, 5, 6, come on and get your kicks. Now you don't need

0: Letters from Bill Murray and A Day to Remember. That's called Always Let You Down. Also, Linkin Park and The Emptiness Machine. You're geared up for the big movie, Linkin Park's Unshatter. Going to hit theaters worldwide this coming Wednesday, a couple of days away. Can't wait to see this. Have you seen the trailer for it? It looks pretty awesome. The story of losing Chester and moving on to a new lead singer. And they've had huge success with her. Tell you what, it's called Linkin Park Unshatter again, hitting theaters coming up this Wednesday. Can't wait to see that. Hang on for Green Day and Daughtry.
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0: The new one from Fozzy, that is I Know Evil. Also, Green Day, Wake Me Up When September Ends. That would be this Thursday as we gear up for October the 1st already, sneaking up on us. Although, Wake Me Up on the 30th so I can see the new Linkin Park movie called Unshatter. So, Wake Me Up on the last day of September. Thanks for hanging out. I'm Chris, Red Hot Chili Peppers, Godsmack on the way.
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2: Tonight, mostly clear, low 52. Monday, sunny, a high 73. Monday night, clear, low 54. Sunny and warmer Tuesday, high 77. Partly cloudy on Tuesday night, low 63. Wednesday, mostly sunny, a slight chance of rain, high of 82. Mostly cloudy on Wednesday night, slight chance of rain, low 68. Partly sunny, a chance of rain on Thursday, a high of 81.
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0: New rock from Eminence, that is called Crestfallen. Heard Godsmack before that. I'm Chris, winding down week three in the NFL tonight with Monday Night Football. The Chicago Bears minus Caleb Williams taking on the Philadelphia Eagles. The Eagles on the road as 3.5-point favorites. Have yourself a great day and hang on for Ozzy and Shinedown next.
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5: And here's Clark with the weather. 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

Good morning, good morning. Lots to talk about on this Monday morning. Buccaneers, nobody's fool, and party like it's 1999, that and much, much more. Coming up on this Monday morning, getting your week started off with Autumn Kings.

0: See You in Hell. There's Papa Roach, Architects before that, and the Toadies started us off. Possum Kingdom, the Toadies, play in Las Vegas with Local H this Friday. It's Roker. The Foo Fighters play right here after The Offspring.
1: 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McLean is looking to open up district play with a big win. 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
3: Plenty of sunshine today with a high around 80. Overnight, clear skies with a low of 54. Tomorrow, sunny with a high of 83. Tomorrow night, clear with a low of 57. Wednesday, mostly sunny with a high of 88. Thursday, partly cloudy with a high of 91 and a 20% chance of rain late. I'm meteorologist Arden Gregory with your 14 First Alert forecast.
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0: They're Foo Fighters, and Window, Dave Grohl's daughter, just played a set a week ago at Riot Fest in Chicago, also played a set at The Rave in Milwaukee. Offspring before that, and Finger 11 started us off with Paralyzer. It's Roker. I promised you some live, and I've got them coming up.
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1: Reporting for Cromwell Media News, I'm Rob Nichols. Sunday afternoon, warrant pursuit near Maceo ended safely after a multi-agency response on the William Natcher Bridge. Davis County deputies were assisting Kentucky State Police after 32-year-old Christopher Knable of Indiana allegedly fled into the woods near 60 East and Iceland Spur. Authorities later spotted him walking toward Indiana on the bridge. Deputies say Knable ran, then climbed over the railing. Rescue boats responded before officials determined he was hiding on the lower side of the bridge. Sergeant Matt Alexander climbed over, spoke with Knable, and convinced him to surrender. The bridge reopened after about an hour. Governor Andy Beshear is hinting at a possible bid for the White House in 2028. During a book tour stop in Washington last week, Beshear told Maryland Governor Wes Moore that previously believed his 2023 campaign in Kentucky would be his last. He went on to say he's now not sure that is true, adding that he won't leave a broken country for his kids. Beshear also visited New Hampshire this month and has a book stop planned for South Carolina, two states with influential primaries. Former Governor Matt Bevin's due back in Jefferson County Court today. The hearing is expected to focus on the financial documents Bevin's accused of withholding in connection with the family court case involving his adopted son. He was sent to jail for 60 days but released after 13 on an appeal. I'm Rob Nichols.
2: I enjoyed a plate of nachos with chorizo, spicy queso, and jalapenos.
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6: Plenty of sunshine today with a high around 80. Overnight, clear skies with a low of 54. Tomorrow, sunny with a high of 83. Tomorrow night, clear with a low of 57. Wednesday, mostly sunny with a high of 88. Thursday, partly cloudy with a high of 91 and a 20% chance of rain late. I'm meteorologist Arden Gregory with your 14 First Alert forecast.

There's I Prevail, I'm Roker. Hoobastank's self-titled debut album came out on April Fool's Day, 2002, but Hoobastank is nobody's fool. They're still touring right now. As a matter of fact, you can catch them with Stained

0: for you.
1: There's From Ashes to New, Die for You. Before that, Hoobastank, Running Away. Hoobastank currently on tour with Stained. It's Roker. Local H currently on tour with the Toadies. As a matter of fact, they play Vegas this Friday. I've got Local H coming up.
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4: Fox News, I'm CJ Papa. President Trump expects more U.S.-Iran talks this week. That from Axios. The president rejecting Iran's proposal to reopen the Strait of Hormuz within 7 days in exchange for lifting U.S. naval blockade, easing oil sanctions, and restoring a regional ceasefire. Stock futures are lower this morning on Wall Street. New Jersey flooded out from the nor'easter that ravaged the Northeast and New England. Fox Weather's Brenda Merwin.
5: This morning, high tide is at 9 a.m. here in Manasquan, New Jersey, and it's the first high tide that the forecast is not calling for Back Bay flooding. It's these back bays and inlets that really took it on the chin this past weekend.
4: But the storm is beginning to weaken. SpaceX's massive Starship rocket set to launch 8:15 a.m. Eastern from Starbase, Texas. It's the first time the flight expected to reach Earth's orbit. 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
3: Plenty of sunshine today with a high around 80. Overnight, clear skies with a low of 54. Tomorrow, sunny with a high of 83. Tomorrow night, clear with a low of 57. Wednesday, mostly sunny with a high of 88. Thursday, partly cloudy with a high of 91 and a 20% chance of rain late. I'm meteorologist Arden Gregory with your 14 First Alert forecast.
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0: That is brand new music from Dead Poets Society. Tell everyone you heard it here first, because you did. That's Cold, off of the new Dead Poets Society album, Monarch, that drops on Friday. It's Roker. Linkin Park drops next.
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3: Reporting for Cromwell Media News, I'm Rob Nichols. Sunday afternoon, water pursuit near Maceo ended safely after a multi-agency response on the William Natcher Bridge. Davis County deputies were assisting Kentucky State Police after 32-year-old Christopher Knabel of Indiana allegedly fled into the woods near 60 East and Iceland Spur. Authorities later spotted him walking toward Indiana on the bridge. Deputies say Knabel ran, then climbed over the railing. Rescue boats responded before officials determined he was hiding on the lower side of the bridge. Sergeant Matt Alexander climbed over, spoke with Knabel, and convinced him to surrender. The bridge reopened after about an hour. Governor Andy Beshear is hinting at a possible bid for the White House in 2028. During a book tour stop in Washington last week, Beshear told Maryland Governor Wes Moore that previously believed his 2023 campaign in Kentucky would be his last. He went on to say he's now not sure that is true, adding that he won't leave a broken country for his kids. Beshear also visited New Hampshire this month and has a book stop planned for South Carolina, two states with influential primaries. Former Governor Matt Bevin's due back in Jefferson County Court today. The hearing is expected to focus on the financial documents Bevin's accused of withholding in connection with the family court case involving his adopted son. He was sent to jail for 60 days but released after 13 on an appeal. I'm Rob Nichols.
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4: Plenty of sunshine today with a high around 80. Overnight, clear skies with a low of 54. Tomorrow, sunny with a high of 83. Tomorrow night, clear with a low of 57. Wednesday, mostly sunny with a high of 88. Thursday, partly cloudy with a high of 91 and a 20% chance of rain late. I'm meteorologist Arden Gregory with your 14 First Alert forecast.
5: No matter how hard you try, you can't stop us now.

one of the iconic songs from the early 90s, Blind Melon and No Rain. It's Roker. Maybe you caught this next band when they were part of Creed's Summer of 99 festival that rolled through Chicago in July. This is Sleep Theory.

0: That is brand new music from Let Down. Tell everyone you heard it here first, because you did. That's Do It For The Love. Sleep Theory before that, it's Roker. No Let Down coming up. Green Day and Shinedown both in the next set.
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3: Fox News, I'm CJ Papa. President Trump expects more U.S.-Iran talks this week. That from Axios. The president rejecting Iran's proposal to reopen the Strait of Hormuz within 7 days in exchange for lifting U.S. naval blockade, easing oil sanctions, and restoring a regional ceasefire. Stock futures are lower this morning on Wall Street. New Jersey flooded out from the nor'easter that ravaged the northeast and New England. Fox Weather's Brittany Merwin.
4: This morning, high tide is at 9 a.m. here in Manasquan, New Jersey, and it's the first high tide that the forecast is not calling for back bay flooding. It's these back bays and inlets that really took it on the chin this past weekend.
3: But the storm is beginning to weaken. SpaceX's massive Starship rocket set to launch 8:15 a.m. Eastern from Starbase, Texas. It's the first time the flight expected to reach Earth's orbit. 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

0: It's a ridiculous number. Shine Down with their 24th number one song on the Billboard Mainstream Rock Airplay chart. Young Again. Theory of a Dead Man before that. And Green Day started us off with Basket Case. It's Roker. We'll hear from Avatar right after STP.
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1: Plenty of sunshine today with a high around 80. Overnight, clear skies with a low of 54. Tomorrow, sunny with a high of 83. Tomorrow night, clear with a low of 57. Wednesday, mostly sunny with a high of 88. Thursday, partly cloudy with a high of 91 and a 20% chance of rain late. I'm meteorologist Arden Gregory with your 14 First Alert forecast.
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0: There's Avatar, Crying Fire, Stone Temple Pilots before that, Sex Type Thing, and Papa Roach started us off with Brain Dead. It's Roker. Next hour, Metallica, Nine Inch Nails, but before that, Incubus.
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2: Reporting for Cromwell Media News, I'm Rob Nichols. Sunday afternoon, water pursuit near Maceo ended safely after a multi-agency response on the William Natcher Bridge. Davis County deputies were assisting Kentucky State Police after 32-year-old Christopher Knable of Indiana allegedly fled into the woods near 60 East and Iceland Spur. Authorities later spotted him walking toward Indiana on the bridge. Deputies say Knable ran, then climbed over the railing. Rescue boats responded before officials determined he was hiding on the lower side of the bridge. Sergeant Matt Alexander climbed over, spoke with Knable, and convinced him to surrender. The bridge reopened after about an hour. Governor Andy Beshear is hinting at a possible bid for the White House in 2028. During a book tour stop in Washington last week, Beshear told Maryland Governor Wes Moore that previously believed his 2023 campaign in Kentucky would be his last. He went on to say he's now not sure that is true, adding that he won't leave a broken country for his kids. Beshear also visited New Hampshire this month and has a book stop planned for South Carolina, two states with influential primaries. Former Governor Matt Bevin's due back in Jefferson County Court today. The hearing is expected to focus on the financial documents Bevin's accused of withholding in connection with the family court case involving his adopted son. He was sent to jail for 60 days but released after 13 on an appeal. I'm Rob Nichols.
3: 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McLean is looking to open up district play with a big win. It's the Cougars versus the Eagles in the Katie Gunderman Shelter Insurance Cougar Game of the Week Friday night, 7 p.m. on your home for Cougar football, 97X. 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
4: Plenty of sunshine today with a high around 80. Overnight, clear skies with a low of 54. Tomorrow, sunny with a high of 83. Tomorrow night, clear with a low of 57. Wednesday, mostly sunny with a high of 88. Thursday, partly cloudy with a high of 91 and a 20% chance of rain late. I'm meteorologist Arden Gregory with your 14 First Alert forecast. I'm so

It's the Sweater Song Undone. That's Weezer. I'm Roker. This band just wrapped up their North American tour. And I mean just wrapped it up. Their final show was yesterday in Tampa. Nickelback,

0: There's Nine Inch Nails. As Alive As You Need Me To Be. Nickelback before that. Rattle the Cage. It's Roker. It is a big week for the band I've got coming up, especially if you're going to be in Vegas.
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3: News. I'm CJ Papa. The U.S. and China releasing a list of products that will receive a cut in tariffs. It's worth around $30 billion. This is linked to last week's summit between the superpowers in D.C. President Trump bullish on artificial intelligence despite the potential dangers.
4: You don't give up a $1 trillion or more, $2 or $3 or $4 trillion industry because you think something like that.
3: The president in Illinois, Fox's Mark Meredith in Washington.
5: Earlier this morning, the CEO of NVIDIA announced a new AI safety partnership involving multiple different companies like Oracle, Citi, as well as Accenture. And AI will remain in the focus tomorrow when the president has the speaker here and AI leaders talking all about this ever-growing tech.
3: Brent crude futures gain over 4%, reaching its highest level since September 15 due to the SALT U.S.-Iran peace efforts. 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
4: Plenty of sunshine today with a high around 80. Overnight, clear skies with a low of 54. Tomorrow, sunny with a high of 83. Tomorrow night, clear with a low of 57. Wednesday, mostly sunny with a high of 88. Thursday, partly cloudy with a high of 91 and a 20% chance of rain late. I'm meteorologist Arden Gregory with your 14 First Alert forecast.
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0: That's Ninth Key. I'm Roker, and I'm out of here, but I'm going to leave you with music from Godsmack before I go. Hashtag do the right thing. Be careful out there, and I'll talk to you tomorrow. Peace.
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Shine Down, Killing Fields, just in time for the season of pumpkin spice. 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Now, if you're a Starbucks fan, grab a bag, take a deep breath, maybe a few. 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

0: Perfect Circles, Starless, Atari's as well. Welcome to Monday. I am Chris Hatton. I'm going to do everything in my power to make your Monday a little more enjoyable, which means getting out of the way, right? 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
5: Plenty of sunshine today with a high around 80. Overnight, clear skies with a low of 54. Tomorrow, sunny with a high of 83. Tomorrow night, clear with a low of 57. Wednesday, mostly sunny with a high of 88. Thursday, partly cloudy with a high of 91 and a 20% chance of rain late. I'm meteorologist Arden Gregory with your 14 First Alert forecast.
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0: Evanescence, Tell Me When You've Had Enough. Also, Seether, Sean Morgan, and Amy Lee haven't been that close in decades. They used to be really close. In case you don't recall, they dated for a while in the early 2000s. I think like 2002-ish to 05, somewhere in there. And then because of what Google calls a turbulent dynamic, they broke up. As most people with turbulent dynamics do.
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Hunger Strike, Temple of the Dog, from the only Temple of the Dog album they ever recorded, which I know is a bummer, but on the other hand, it's a bonus, right? A plus that they gave us one. We could have none. Bad Omens, Dying to Love.

0: Wage War Blindfold. Also, bad omens. I know a couple of people who lost big yesterday on the NFL. That's why I don't bet on the NFL. I don't bet on sports in general. I get into pools and whatnot, but I don't, you know, wager on sports per se. And yesterday was just another example of why I don't bet on NFL games. A lot of people do. Again, I know a couple of people that lost big yesterday. And according to a new report from the New York Times, DraftKings is using AI to steer those who lose big into more bets. So if you go through DraftKings and you lose a big bet and all of a sudden you're, you know, being tempted with other bets, that's by design, according to the New York Times. Shocker. Chevelle and Autumn King's Gone, Gone, Gone on the way.
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0: Every day is a gift. Psalms 118:24 says, "This is the day the Lord has made. 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
1: 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Here's Brandon Lake.
2: When we wrote this song, it got together like any other day with some of my friends. And I had just been singing that. You know, I never would have ever known how good God is. So we just started to unpack it. What are those things in life? Let's really talk about the honest ones. God, thank you for the fires that forged me with faith. Thank you for even the anger that it forced me to pray. And so I hope as you hear this song, you can look at those circumstances in your life and that it pushes you towards God.

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0: Everything's going to be all right. Matt Maurer here on the Bright Side Midday Show. It's so funny. That song leads us. We're sitting here laughing because we record this show from our studio at home, our home studio, I guess you could say, on the 105.7 The Bridge home studio. And the dog next door sounds like it's going through it. I mean, I don't know. It's like, you never
1: having a rough morning.
0: Every time we sit down, well, I'm not doing my AI script, as I talked about on Friday. If you missed that, trying to kind of get my bearings about this. I always put together like an outline on and chat GTP or Claude or whatever will help me sometimes with some outlines, and I'm trying to get away from just reading from those. We started the day and I'm like, I really don't know what direction this is going to go. Kind of did that Friday and I liked the direction it went. I feel like the Holy Spirit really guided the whole show, but I don't know where this is going either. But the dog next door barking and having a little bit of a rough time, it sounds like, over there has really brought laughter. So far through the first hour of the show here, hopefully at least you can laugh with us a little bit here on the Bright Side. I don't know if you're necessarily getting anything spiritual out of it, but laughter is a great medicine. So I'm just going to leave it at that. Hey, coming up here in just a little bit, we'll have Micah Tyler with Praise the Lord, 105.7 The Bridge.
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4: Philippians 4:13 says that I can do all things through Christ who strengthens me. This verse isn't about achieving anything we want. It's about enduring everything God allows. Paul is writing this from prison, reminding us that true strength isn't found in our circumstances, but in Christ alone. Whether you're facing hardship, uncertainty, or even success, your sufficiency is not in yourself. It's in Christ. And Christ gives us strength to stand. He gives us strength to press on and to remain faithful. Today, whatever you face, remember this, you are not alone, and you are not powerless, because Christ is your strength.
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3: Ephesians 2:10 says, "For we are his workmanship, created in Christ Jesus for good works, which God prepared ahead of time for us to do." 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We're not perfect. When we look in the mirror, we don't see a perfect creature, but God made us his masterpiece. The word says, "in Christ Jesus." So if we're going to be his workmanship, we must know Christ. And by knowing Christ, we're able to see and engage in the good works that he's prepared for us ahead of time.
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0: Let's see what God's got in store for today's forecast. Here's your Bridge weather.
5: Plenty of sunshine today with a high around 80. Overnight, clear skies with a low of 54. Tomorrow, sunny with a high of 83. Tomorrow night, clear with a low of 57. Wednesday, mostly sunny with a high of 88. Thursday, partly cloudy with a high of 91 and a 20% chance of rain late. I'm meteorologist Arden Gregory with your 14 First Alert forecast.
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0: grateful for you.
1: That was Chandler Moore with God, I'm Just Grateful. It's Amber and Steve here on the Bright Side Midday Show, taking you here into the 11 o'clock hour. Thank you so much for hanging out with us. And, you know, Chandler Moore there, God, I'm Just Grateful, and grateful indeed, right? It's just one of your favorite songs, ain't it?
2: Yeah, it is.
1: Yeah, it is. And then Jackson's
2: too.
1: So. Yeah, we talk about that a lot. He can belt that out from the back seat. You talk about making your day. I mean, there's nothing better than hearing that. Last week when you were here, whenever that was, 2 weeks ago, 3 weeks, you know, they all run together at this point. You know, I'd ask you the question, who you wanted to see, if you could pick any artist out there that you hear here on 105.7 The Bridge, if you could take any artist and go see them in concert, who would it be? And your answer was Brandon Lake at that time.
2: Yes.
1: And then, like, later that evening, you text me just completely out of the blue, and you're like, I've changed my mind. It's Lauren Daigle. And, I don't even know. Like, it just came completely out of nowhere. We weren't even talking about that. So right now, we got a little Lauren Daigle for you right here. Rescue on 105.7 The Bridge.

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This happens between work and family and everything. It's a lot to handle. So people can just coast and wind up further apart. And yet your marriage is the bedrock for the whole family. It's worth investing in. I've heard so many great things, genuinely, about Family Life's Weekend to Remember. And maybe you have too. They do these all over the country, like 75 locations nationwide. It's a Friday through Sunday thing, and it's a faith-based marriage.

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0: And that was Vertical Worship with Yes, I Will. It's Amber and Steve here on the Bright Side Midday Show. Amber, I got to get you talking a little bit. I was just thinking about that a minute ago. Like, I'm pulling a Vic Evans here and just talking the whole time. No, that's not true. I love Vic to death. He takes such good care of me over on 102.7 The Game. But, you know, I know it's been a little bit of a trying week. You know, talk about what's on your heart a little bit.
1: I don't think I can do that right now.
0: No.
1: Maybe in a few days.
0: You're not quite there yet?
1: No.
0: That's
1: no,
0: fair.
1: No.
0: All right. I just wanted to put you on the spot.
1: Yeah, no. I
0: sometimes
1: can't.
0: I feel like the last time we did this together, I put you on the spot and you just hit home run after home run. But this is a little more sensitive.
1: Yeah.
0: A little, you know, I talked last week about, you know, obviously we do the Owensboro Catholic games here on 105.7 The Bridge. And we also do the coaches shows on Wednesday night, and just getting to know the staff and folks at Catholic with the parents and everything. It's just been such a blessing to me, just getting to be a small part of, forget the football aspect of it, just being around a lot of great humans. And, you know, we ask for prayers and we're going through this and that, and I'm not going to mention his name because he would kill me if I did, because I wasn't even supposed to know who did this phenomenal gesture. But get up to the press box to do the game on Friday night, man, and there's prayer cards up there, there's a keychain, and just a little nice little note to me and Amber about the thing that we've been going through lately, and it just really touched my heart. I mean,
1: yeah,
0: you know, like that. I mean, not gonna lie, Josh Howerton said made my eyes sweat a little bit.
1: Yeah, mine sweat a lot for sure
0: on Friday night. And just, man, I tell you, just a lot of special people over there. And for anybody out there that said a prayer for us, just thank you. It's been a blessing,
1: yes,
0: certainly to our heart. Hey, right now we got a little Andrew Rip breakdown here on 105.7.

Exodus 14:14 says, "The Lord will fight for you. You only need to be still." 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

0: It really is Amazing Grace there. Phil Wickham featuring Crowder. And one of the best parts of doing the Brightside Midday show, I mean, is the music. Let's be clear. It's like no matter what mood I'm in, you know, and I talked about this a little bit Friday. Friday's show was the worst because there was just a lot going on. I mean, it was just really the last thing I wanted to do is sit down and actually work. I mean, it's not really work. It's kind of fun once you get going.
1: Right.
0: But you still have to allot time to do something. I'm kind of that person that whenever I'm done for the day, like I like to just close my brain off and watch some silly TV to take my mind off of it, laugh a little bit, go to bed. That, you know, if I have tasks to complete, I feel like that's my whole life. You can speak on this, right? What about the time when we met? And we met in February or at the Super Bowl, and it wasn't just a month after that. When we really started dating, though, was about we were dating pretty good after a few weeks, but then it was the third region basketball tournament. And I told you then, like, I'm not always this busy.
1: I promise, I'm not always this busy.
0: Yeah, you bring that up pretty much weekly.
1: The thing is, he hasn't slowed down since. He's gotten more busy. So he actually did lie to me.
0: That's actually not true. That's not true.
1: He slowed down for 3 months, then he picked back up full speed.
0: Here's the fine print. I was doing the third region basketball tournament. So I was gone. I was at the sports center every night for 8 days straight. And so technically, I'm not that busy all the time because I'm not gone every night. You know what I'm saying? So it's in the fine print of the contract.
1: Whatever helps you sleep at night.
0: Relationship contract. But long-winded point, circling all the way back around, is it's amazing what worship music will do for your mood. You know, we'll talk about that a little more here in just a little bit. But after the break here, and we'll have Unspoken with Reason here on 105.7 The Bridge.
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3: Philippians 4:6 says, "Be anxious for nothing, but in everything by prayer and supplication with thanksgiving, let your requests be made known to God." Worry is something that we all face. It's in our thoughts, steals our peace, distracts us from trusting God. But this verse in the Bible gives us clear truth. Instead of carrying anxiety, we bring everything to God in prayer. Notice it says in everything, not just the big things, but the small things too. God cares about it all, and we don't come empty. We come with thanksgiving, remembering what he's already done.
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0: Let's see what God's got in store for today's forecast. Here's your Bridge weather.
5: From the Cromwell Weather Center, I'm Jeff Nally. Beautiful fall weather to start this week. Mostly sunny today, 78. Clear tonight, 53. Sunny again tomorrow, warming to 82. Clear tomorrow night with a low of 58. On Wednesday, we're sunny. We'll see a high of 90. Partly cloudy Wednesday night, 67. Sunny again Thursday, back to 90. And then a chance of showers Thursday night through Sunday.
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0: that's Cochran and Company with What Grace Can Do. And the Holy Spirit is guiding us through this show today with laughter.
1: Yes.
0: You know, and I think you may think, oh, that's so silly to think that he's, but literally we're laughing together. We're having a good time. The dog next door is making us laugh. The ad spots here on the bridge is making us laugh. We literally after we talked the last time, what was it? What's it say? The little voice track that comes on the ad.
1: You know what's weird?
0: You know what's weird? You're like, I'm glad I haven't heard that yet. If you listen to the bridge, you hear it a lot, right? I mean, right now it's kind of a new station. It's in its infancy, right? And you know, maybe we're still filling out some ad spots or whatever in between. I really love the spoken word verse. I mean, even if you hear them a lot, it's not a bad thing.
1: No, yeah, I love them all. I just need to laugh. And so that's what I'm doing.
0: But that one there is a lot, right? You know what's weird? How you would just buy something on a whim. Or, you know, like you've heard that on. If you listen to The Bridge, you've heard that 1,000 times, right? But you said that a minute ago, and it just made me laugh. And I got to thinking, man, it's so crazy how God works sometimes. I think, you know, God always knows what our heart needs, I think. And I think right now, it's the best medicine for us. This is the most fun we've had in a week, for sure.
1: Yeah.
0: And certainly can need it out there. You know, laughter's like, again, a great medicine. But we'll get back to the music here, and we'll keep laughing a little bit behind the scenes as we got Jesus Is Coming Back.

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0: That's Lauren Daigle with Come Alive here on the Brightside Midday Show. It's Amber and Steve hanging out with you here on a Monday. And, you know, we've been laughing a lot today. We've been having a little bit of fun, which I think is good for a Monday, keeping it light, lighthearted. We talked a little bit earlier about just how praise music can change your mood. And we've talked about this before, but maybe for someone who hasn't heard it, you know, I can always tell when Amber's having a little bit of a rough day and I'm at the house because she pulls in the driveway and I can hear her music from the couch. And it's praise music. The other night I come in. Okay, we got this new puppy at the house, which is a crackhead. I mean, it's, I know it's a Christian deal, but, I mean, there's still crackheads in the world. It just is what it is. And this puppy is a crackhead. I mean, it's like you – it's a kamikaze. Like, it's just – if you're sitting on the couch or you're sitting in the recliner – the dog can leap small buildings in a single bound. I mean, for some reason it wants to be in your face. Yeah. Just on your face. I mean, just here she comes right now. As a matter of fact, it's pew, like a bullet, man. Like here she is. And I come in the other night from Live at 5, and Amber had volunteered to watch the baby, so she's got a 4-year-old who's running around dancing. It's a dance party for Jackson in the house, and then you've got the baby on your lap, and you got this puppy who is just like running at you, like throwing its entire body into you, and in the background I can hear praise music playing, and I was like, oh, it's
1: been one of those days.
0: It's been one of those days today. But what a blessing praise music is, right? I mean, the 105.7, The Bridge. I've heard so many people around town, and don't get me wrong, the other station that's out there that we know, that everybody listened to before The Bridge came along, that's a great place too. I mean, wherever you can get your praise music, so be it. But man, I've heard so many people that said they've really switched over and are really enjoying The Bridge, and I think that's a blessing. I know Brian and Sarah were out giving away some merch the other night, and we need some Bridge merch. I mean, I need some shirts, maybe a hat, you know. Doing the show on the station.
1: Bumper stickers you can sign.
0: Yeah. I can sign. I don't know if anybody wants
1: Chris
0: my,
1: can.
0: Chris would love to have my signature, but he's one of one in that aspect. But hope you laugh a little bit with us here on a Monday. We're keeping it really light. We got Cody Carnes right now. Let's take you at your word.

0: 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What if I told you that I believe it?
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0: with CC Winans here on the Bright Side Midday Show. Thank you for hanging out with us here on a Monday. It's Amber and Steve with you, and it's just been a silly show today. We're going to keep the silly going because, you know, I don't know if you've been with us for the whole hour. Maybe you just got in your car at the beginning of the hour, and we were talking about how funny the how's it start again?
1: You know what's weird?
0: You know what's weird? This is Brian, by the way. You know, and so you've heard that here. Like, you've heard it on here quite a bit, right? We're still filling out the ad spots on the bridge and whatnot. But the funniest part, okay, so we laughed about that. She's like, I'm glad I haven't heard that yet. That drives me crazy, you know? It's like, this is Brian, by the way. And I was like, yeah, it's funny that his name is Brian, but it's not the Brian from the bridge. And you were like, what?
1: You thought it was the whole time.
0: You thought it was Brian Basham. Yes. WBIO fame, and of course the bridge fame with Sarah, right? And everything else in between. Brian does a tremendous job, but that is not Brian Basham.
1: Okay.
0: For anybody out there that wanted to know, at least if it is, it's news to me. The funniest part would be if it actually was Brian Basham and the joke would be on me. So I don't think that's the case, but Brian taught me everything I know about playout one. So if anything's ever technically wrong with the Bright Side Midday Show, just call the station and ask to talk to Brian Basham about it. We'll get you squared away. I said, Brian, I won't blow you up, I promise. Like, I think I've got this down. Literally the first week I recorded, I think I caught him like 8 times. So Brian is an absolute blessing for Cromwell. He's a blessing for the community. He does such great work. I know with the veterans. I mean, yes. He does great work on WBIO for the Country Roots Show. I think he won a KBA Award for Rookie of the Year. I mean, his community involvement is second to none, and we're absolutely blessed to have him. But I don't believe that's Brian Basham's voice on that little infomercial. Hey, coming up here in just a little bit. Let's see where I'm at here. We're coming up in a little bit. We got Elevation Worship, professional as always, here on the Bright Side Midday Show, 105.7 The Bridge.
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3: John chapter 15, verse 13, Jesus says, greater love has no one than this, than to lay down one's life for his friends. Love is often defined by words, feelings, or even intentions, but Jesus defines love by sacrifice. And in this verse, Jesus points us to the greatest expression of love, giving your life for someone else. This wasn't just a statement, it was a promise that he would fulfill on the cross. Jesus didn't wait for us to deserve his love. He willingly laid down his life so that we could have eternal life. That's the kind of love that transforms our hearts and changes lives.
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0: Let's see what God's got in store for today's forecast. Here's your Bridge weather.
5: Plenty of sunshine today with a high around 80. Overnight, clear skies with a low of 54. Tomorrow, sunny with a high of 83. Tomorrow night, clear with a low of 57. Wednesday, mostly sunny with a high of 88. Thursday, partly cloudy with a high of 91 and a 20% chance of rain late. I'm meteorologist Arden Gregory with your 14 First Alert forecast.
0: 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The Bridge.

0: And that was Torrin Wells here on the Bright Side Midday Show, kicking off our final hour together. Time flies when you're having fun, doesn't it?
1: It sure does.
0: You know, and this month is flying by. I mean, we're in the final few days of September. I mean, the pumpkin spice lattes are already, infiltrating the world, and I think they already have been for quite some time. But, you know, Halloween decorations are going up. Halloween candy is being delivered. I know we're having a big trunk or treat thing at church, so we've got to continue to put the candy out there. The little ones be coming up here in no time. But our time together is limited. No, we only have a little bit of time left. Brian and Sarah, we'll have you here in just a little bit. We're going to pass it on right now to Big Daddy Weave, redeemed here on 105.7 The Bridge.

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1: The story behind the song, Revival. Here's Jeremy Camp.
2: I was actually scrolling through Instagram and I saw all these people saying revival is happening now. There's sold out stadiums everywhere. And although I know that could happen from that, but really revival is, it starts with us. It starts with our heart saying, God, I want to walk in purity. I want to walk in holiness and truly stepping out in that. So my encouragement, not that you can't have big crowds, and big crowds don't actually always equal revival. It begins with our heart. So check your heart and say, God, what do you want to do with me so I can walk in the fullness of

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0: And that's Fires here on the Bright Side Midday Show. It's been a day full of laughter. And when I see the title track of that song, it reminds me of last week whenever I was saying, coming up next, we've got Fires. I mean, not actual fires. I mean, it's just the song, Fires. Nothing's on fire. We're good.
1: Thank goodness.
0: We're good. Yeah, thank goodness. As you continue to laugh, we're still harping on that commercial in between songs, and we're kind of laughing about it. And you're like, that probably is his voice, just AI. I'll tell you right now, man, AI
1: is scary.
0: It's terrifying. Yeah. I mean, it really is. I mean, don't get me wrong. I think everything, you know, it can be used in a good manner. I'm sure it's doing a lot of good and all this, that, and the other. But I grew up watching Terminator. I mean, it just is what it is. And, you know, that you start
1: scared.
0: To connect the dots of these, what are they called? Data centers? I'm not getting into that, by the way. I don't have a stance on it one way or the other. I'm not going to go hard on data centers or say they should be in our community. I have no idea. I have no idea what they even do or what they are. But man, when I hear data center, it just takes me back to Arnold, you know, breaking into like Cyberdyne, trying to get the chip or whatever it was out of there. So it's like I'm just panicking. You know? God just is in control, right? That's the number one thing when it comes to AI. We'll just pray that God will oversee it and use it for good. But right now, speaking of good, goodness of God with Jen Johnson here on 105.7 The Bridge.

105.7 The Bridge, your connection to hope and music. Jeremiah 29:11 says, "For I know the plans I have for you, declares the Lord, plans to give you hope and a future." Love.

105.7 The Bridge, your connection to hope and music. Jeremiah 29:11 says, "For I know the plans I have for you, declares the Lord, plans to give you hope and a future."

0: That's Zach Williams, Wait For Me, as we're rounding out our time here on the Bright Side Midday Show. It's Amber and Steve. I'm passing the baton over to Brian and Sarah here in just a little bit. It's been kind of a goofy show, off the rails. Hasn't been really heavy. I haven't touched on much scripture or anything like that, but I think that was God's plan. I think so too. This is just for us.
1: Yes.
0: To be clear, I mean, we talk about that a lot here. If I'm speaking on something, I'm really speaking on it because it's came up in my life, and it's kind of a way for me to deal with it. I say all the time, Live at 5 for me is therapy, and this show is therapy as well, I feel like. And so I hope you've got to laugh a little bit today, at least. The laughter on a Monday, it's not a bad way to start.
1: Coming
0: right
1: up all week.
0: Yeah. Get ready, because get ready. We just kept it really light today, and hope everybody had a little bit of it. It's kind of like the WWE, you know, like if you're a true, this is not going to resonate with most people listening. Maybe just one, Chris Riley. If you're a true pro wrestling fan, right? The WWE is not wrestling anymore. It's entertainment.
1: Right.
0: Right. And so this Christian radio talk show, whatever you want to call this, I'm still adapting to whatever this is. Today was more like the WWE. We molded it into entertainment, and hopefully it was entertainment and with a good purpose, with our eyes on Jesus the whole time. I think Amen. He gave us a little bit of laughter here on a Monday. But don't worry, I'll stop talking and we'll keep the music going, which is why you're here on 105.7 The Bridge. Stay with us.
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3: Philippians 4:6 says, "Be anxious for nothing, but in everything by prayer and supplication with thanksgiving, let your requests be made known to God." Worry is something that we all face. It's in our thoughts, steals our peace, distracts us from trusting God. But this verse in the Bible gives us clear truth. Instead of carrying anxiety, we bring everything to God in prayer. Notice it says in everything, not just the big things, but the small things too. God cares about it all, and we don't come empty. We come with thanksgiving, remembering what he's already done.
4: That was Pastor Tim Roberts from Cross Point Baptist Church. 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
0: 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Here's your Bridge weather.
5: From the Cromwell Weather Center, I'm Jeff Nally. Beautiful fall weather to start this week. Mostly sunny today, 78. Clear tonight, 53. Sunny again tomorrow, warming to 82. Clear tomorrow night with a low of 58. On Wednesday, we're sunny. We'll see a high of 90. Partly cloudy Wednesday night, 67. Sunny again Thursday, back to 90. And then a chance of showers Thursday night through Sunday.
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0: 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Happy Monday.
1: It is a Monday for sure.
0: Yep. It's been a good one so far, right?
1: It has. I had a good show.
0: Good. Mine was good too.
1: I confirmed that I have a good buddy of mine going to be on the show tomorrow. So cool. Super excited about it. It's always a good time.
0: Good deal.
1: Yeah.
0: Awesome. Well, it was a good weekend for us as well. I talked about that a lot on my show, but we can talk about it
1: again. About the hawk? Did you talk about the hawk at all?
0: Maybe I might have mentioned that a bird flew into my car, but...
1: Yeah, it wasn't just a bird. It was a hawk.
0: It was huge.
1: Yeah.
0: It was a big, big hawk.
1: And I wasn't there for any of this.
0: So. No. It was adventurous for sure.
1: My Saturday was good.
0: Oh, well, that's just great.
1: I mean, we just hung out. I mean, yours was too until it wasn't.
0: Uh-huh. Well... But... We'll talk about it here after a while.
1: Here we go.
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A blue alert has been issued for unknown subject, wanted for assaulting a law enforcement officer in Smiths Grove, Kentucky on September 28, 26 at 2:47 p.m. The suspect is description is unknown at this time and may be traveling in a bluish-gray Honda Civic AL temporary tag TN018596. 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

0: 105.7 The Bridge, Sarah and Brian here in the studio. Why can't I do that? It's just coming off the whatever. I don't know. But the weekend, so Friday, we started at the Owensboro Catholic game.
1: Yes, we did.
0: And we lasted about a quarter because that's as long as Meade County lasted.
1: Yes, it was bad.
0: It was
1: for them. It was good for Catholic.
0: 28-0 after the first quarter. Once they scored that last time, I checked the Cromwell Media YouTube page and watched the Apollo Owensboro game, and it was 6-0.
1: Yes.
0: Owensboro, and I'm like, that's a better game. Let's go over there.
1: Yes.
0: So we went over after we found great parking. First time either one of us being at Rash Stadium, walk in.
1: Yeah, I've never been there before.
0: Yeah, walk in. It was 26-0 Owensboro. I'm like,
1: I know.
0: Where's the good games at? We should have. Daves County had a good game. McLean County.
1: They did.
0: Should have ended there, but.
1: Well, we turned it on every once in a while because they were streaming.
0: Yeah, for McLean County. Mm-hmm. Yeah, so it was good. We went into overtime, and it was a good weekend. That was Friday.
1: Yeah, and then Saturday came. And you got up early. I got up early.
0: Cooked chickens for the fundraiser at Music Studios. Uh-huh. It was a good time hanging out with the boys and they're talking shop. And Avery had a good time. And then you and Addie went to Western Kentucky.
1: We did. And it was also a good time. Lots of information. And
0: it's kind of sad that
1: we're there.
0: We're there.
1: Uh-huh. And then we were in the garage. And someone hit my van. So that was a bummer, but life happens, you know?
0: It could have been worse.
1: It could have been much worse. The car could have been running. We could have, you know, people could have been hurt.
0: Because y'all had a table set up like y'all were tailgating in the parking garage.
1: We were. But at that time, that was all put up.
0: That's what I'm saying. You could have still been tailgating if that happened. You know what I mean? So
1: yeah, and we got mean looks for it. But once a bunch of cars started coming in, we're like, all right, let's clean up and get ready to go down to the game. And needless to say, we didn't go to the game, but hopefully we'll go to another one.
0: Came home and we hung out in the front yard. We haven't done that ever.
1: Yeah.
0: And it was good.
1: And the weather was perfect to sit outside. It was
0: dogs
1: awesome.
0: Dogs were outside with us. And we had some friends over and it was just a good time.
1: It was good. 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
1: The story behind the song, "What If I Told You?" 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
2: When we were writing the song, I had arrived at the studio with one of those heavy hearts. I said to the guys, you know, what do you do when you don't feel good enough? I think we need a little encouragement on those days. And so when the chorus says, "If you need a shoulder, I can be it," that's coming from God's perspective to you, because He will be the comfort when you need it. I'm so

0: 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What if I told you that I believe it?
1: Where every journey starts with hope. 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

0: 105.7 The Bridge, Sarah and Brian. And so Sunday came. Sunday was good. But I will say, when I got home after church and everything, we were just sitting there. You fell asleep, per usual.
1: Amen.
0: But I really didn't want to go anywhere. And I wrestled with that for a little bit.
1: I didn't either.
0: I talked about this morning too, but you know, sometimes we miss out, and we talked about this last week. Sometimes you miss out on a blessing if you stay where you're at.
1: I have a blessing because we win.
0: Right.
1: So we did. You woke me up. Mm-hmm. Avery woke me up.
0: He was really mad, you guys.
1: She yelled at my face. She almost got punched in the throat. But not meaning to. But anyways, we got up and we ended up going.
0: Yes.
1: And like nobody showed up for the men's thing, which is fine. Everybody needs, you know, a day or whatever.
0: Yeah.
1: But the main thing is, like, I'm gonna show up.
0: Yep,
1: just
0: same.
1: In case.
0: Same.
1: And we had somebody come, and a need that we have been needing.
0: Yeah.
1: Kind of just came out of nowhere.
0: Mm-hmm.
1: And he's like, hey, I want to come by and whatever. And he came by and we talked, and he's like, I want to help with this.
0: Yeah.
1: The need that we haven't told anybody about. Right. He's like, I want to help in that area.
0: Yeah.
1: And I was just sitting there thinking, I'm like, I wasn't even going to show up.
0: Right.
1: You know what I mean?
0: Well, and again, it goes back to, it's not,
1: I mean, not saying he's good at what he was wanting to help with,
0: but
1: somebody's
0: he feels
1: wanting to step up.
0: But yeah, he also feels a calling to that.
1: Yeah, like, no, I'm just kidding with the, I mean, he's going to be awesome. But,
0: yeah.
1: It was just a need. It's like, man. And I just kept on saying to him, because we were just talking about everything else, and I was like, man, God is good.
0: Yes.
1: I was like, once you relinquish everything you have and quit holding on to stuff, I'm like, you can just watch God work.
0: And so good. Yeah. It is. We'll come back to that some more. Let Go and Let God. 105.7 The Bridge.

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0: blue alert has been issued for unknown subject, wanted for assaulting a law enforcement officer in Smiths Grove, Kentucky on September 28, 26 at 2:47 p.m. The suspect is description is unknown at this time and may be traveling in a bluish-gray Honda Civic AL temporary tag TN018596. Law enforcement considers the individual armed and dangerous. 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
3: Joshua 1:9 says, "Haven't I commanded you? Be strong and courageous. Do not be afraid or discouraged, for the Lord your God is with you wherever you go." 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Above all, be strong and courageous. Joshua's most powerful weapon was God's presence in his life. One thing we may need today is greater boldness. If you're feeling called to be bold, remember that God is with you and he's the one that inspires you and gives you the words to say.
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3: Romans 12:2 says, "Do not be conformed to this age, but be transformed by the renewing of your mind, so that you may discern what is the good, pleasing, and perfect will of God." 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
0: Let's see what God's got in store for today's forecast. Here's your Bridge weather.
5: Plenty of sunshine today with a high around 80. Overnight, clear skies with a low of 54. Tomorrow, sunny with a high of 83. Tomorrow night, clear with a low of 57. Wednesday, mostly sunny with a high of 88. Thursday, partly cloudy with a high of 91 and a 20% chance of rain late. I'm meteorologist Arden Gregory with your 14 First Alert forecast.
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0: 105.7 The Bridge, Sarah and Brian. We were making eyes at each other. Not the good one. It was who goes in, but I came in last time, but it's okay. I'll go. Ah, here I am again. So, talking about last night, I didn't want to go either. And it's one of those things for me too. Like, okay, we kind of moved the times around, for a while because for convenience of myself or other people, or we just would stop meeting and stuff. Yeah. And so, it came to my attention that was kind of stressful for people. And so I'm like, okay, well, we're going to vote on a time and we're going to lock in that time. And yep. If I can't make it, I'll find somebody that can be there. And anyway, long story short, last night I did not want to go. It was a long weekend, overwhelming weekend.
1: Yeah. I mean, somebody hit your car and a hog hit your car.
0: Yeah. A bird did.
1: You were attacked.
0: I was, my car is, yeah. And it's brand new, you guys. It makes it more sad, but anyway, that's for another topic. But we were sitting there and only there was five of us that came, and we talked a little bit about the study. We're reading the Bible in the air, but you know, sometimes people just need to be together. Yeah. And they need to talk and they need to just fellowship with one another. And this woman said, I just want you to know that Sunday nights are a highlight of my week. You know, I live alone, and I just love this time that I have. And that in that comment, I said, okay, God, I hear you. Because, yeah. And I need it too. Yeah. I mean, I'm not saying that I don't, but it's not about me. It's not about you. It's about God working. Yeah. And we have to get out of the way of that. Yeah. And so.
1: No, I agree. It's not about us, but God is using us.
0: Right. And for his good.
1: But here's a cool thing is like he's using us and we are open to saying, okay, I'm just going to go where you're calling me to go.
0: Yep.
1: And I'm just going to trust.
0: Mm-hmm.
1: You know what I mean? And mm-hmm. every time I do that, something happens. So I will always trust. Like you tell me to go somewhere I don't want to go, like I'm going to try it out.
0: That's good. 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Here's Mighty Name of Jesus, Hope Darce.

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1: When I'm feeling my feet are tired from running so hard for miles, you are the air I really need. When life is a roller coaster and I start to lose composure, you're in the drops and in between.

0: Hey, you know what's weird? 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

0: 105.7 The Bridge, Sarah and Brian here. So just kind of continuing with the weekend, we won't spend too much time. So we went out to the neighborhood and we passed out game night stuff for the neighborhood right by our church. And
1: shout out to the mission team and Samantha for heading that up.
0: Just inviting them to church, mm-hmm. but just being like, we want to do this for your family. So it was fun. I enjoyed it. Like going door to door. A lot of people didn't answer, and that's okay because they had Ring cameras.
1: I waved in them.
0: Listen, I got right up in the Ring camera and be like, hey, I'm from, we're just giving this to you and we'd love to have you at church, you know?
1: So did you talk country too?
0: No, I was just like, if this was they can't see this, but this is the camera. I was like right here. And I was like, I'm either one going to go viral because they're going to post this video.
1: Oh, I hope they do.
0: And then it does its thing anyways. Or two, they're going to come to church and be like, we want to see the guy who was in the camera.
1: whose nose I met.
0: Yeah, whose nose I met. So I made it very worth it going door to door because it can get uncomfortable if you're not used to it. Like even somebody like, people say, you're on the radio, you can talk to anybody. I talk to a wall.
1: Right. Right.
0: So I'm not, it's still a little awkward talking.
1: Yeah, but you're good. You're good out like that though. Like
0: yeah, you are. But I mean, I talked to some people come to the door and it was fine, but the camera, I really thrive in the camera.
1: You're like, yes.
0: Yeah. So if you're listening and you know what I'm talking about and you were in the neighborhood and saw
1: the ring footage,
0: because I want to see it.
1: Oh my gosh. That is hilarious.
0: That'd be hilarious.
1: Yes.
0: Anyways, you're listening to 105.7 The Bridge.

blue alert has been issued for Imani Branch, wanted for assaulting a law enforcement officer in Smiths Grove, Kentucky on September 28, 26 at 2:47 p.m. The suspect is described as black male with dreadlocks pulled up into a bun and may be traveling in a bluish-gray 2025 Honda Civic temporary tag TN018596. Law enforcement considers the individual armed and dangerous. If seen, do not approach. Call 911. Stay tuned to local media for updates.

amazed by where I stand. Your cross is the proof that love made the first move.

0: 105.7 The Bridge. Sarah and Brian here. That was Torin Wells. Listen. So I'm going to, everyone visualize this, okay? You know, you're going west on the bypass.
1: Okay.
0: And you get off to go towards Bowling Green onto the parkway. And that's a big loop, right? You with me?
1: Yeah.
0: Okay.
1: I got you.
0: Okay. So we're going on the loop, heading to Western Kentucky. And I see this.
1: And we have history on this corner.
0: We do.
1: We do have history.
0: We do. It's fine. We're not talking about that now.
1: Oh, we will.
0: No, we won't. So we're driving and the girls are getting settled into the van and they're getting their food out and we're driving. And I see this big bird flying. And he's still flying, and he's coming toward my van, and all of a sudden, my daughter starts screaming, and wham, right into my car. I mean, this bird was huge, yeah. You guys. I mean, hawks aren't little. And it hit my car, bent the side mirror completely back in, and I had, like, either guts or something on the windshield, or on the side of my car.
1: Something out of it, for sure.
0: Yeah, I don't think it was poop. I think it was bodily something.
1: Let me ask you this.
0: I think
1: you're
0: he's
1: flying
0: dead.
1: Through the air, and you are heading toward a vehicle.
0: And you hit it.
1: And you hit it. What do you think you're going to do?
0: I'm going to pee.
1: You know what I'm saying?
0: Yeah.
1: So, bodily stuff is going to come out for sure.
0: Well, needless to say, that was horrifying for me because...
1: You don't like birds.
0: I am afraid of birds.
1: That's why I know that God has a sense of humor.
0: Yeah.
1: It's like, hey, look at this. look at this.
0: Oh, my goodness.
1: You want to test some faith today? You know, they test Job faith.
0: Yeah.
1: They tested it.
0: Yeah.
1: God's up there like, hey, let's test her faith. Let's throw a hawk at her.
0: He did. And it was, and listen, the day was great until, I mean, it started weird with the hitting of the hawk.
1: Yeah.
0: And it ended weird with the hitting of the van. But it's okay. It's fine. The van's still drivable. We're going to get it fixed, and we're going to keep on keeping on. Here's Jamie McDonald with Roots on 105.7 The Bridge.

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0: 105.7 The Bridge. Sarah and Brian here in the studio. All right, I got a hot take for you. You ready?
1: Yep.
0: All right, here we go. You should be allowed to cancel plans because you just don't feel like going.
1: I mean, is God talking to us right now? Because we literally just talked about this.
0: I know.
1: I mean, you can do whatever you want.
0: Yeah.
1: But it's kind of stinky to cancel on people, like, if you've made plans with them, you know?
0: Listen, I'm on the other side of this one. Okay. Because we're all adults.
1: Yeah.
0: And we all have that feeling, right?
1: Yeah.
0: Like, you're playing something all week and you're excited about it. And
1: yeah.
0: It comes to the day and you're like, man, I had such a long week.
1: Yeah.
0: I like to just not do nothing.
1: So that actually happened. It happened. We were supposed to go celebrate a friend's birthday on yesterday. And my one friend saw the...
0: saw the thing.
1: Well, but she saw me.
0: Yeah.
1: She saw me like processing it all. You know, there's a lot that goes on when your car gets hit. You know, I got to contact insurance. They have to contact, I got to get the police report. You know, all these things go through your head. And especially if you're a female, you feel me. But so in that, she saw me like kind of breaking down.
0: Yeah.
1: And so she's like, let's just move it and we can celebrate our birthdays together. And, you know, we tried really hard. We're so busy right now. Our little friend group, we call it the Breakfast Club. We just keep each other accountable with like Bible stuff.
0: Yeah.
1: And anyway. And so like, I really pushed to find a time that we could go. And then, you know, it just didn't work out. And I was grateful to my friend for saying, we're not going to do it. I would have done it. But I needed to be home with my family yesterday.
0: For sure.
1: And so stuff like that does happen.
0: Even if I'm sleeping on the pillow next to you.
1: Yes. I just needed to be home.
0: Yeah.
1: And like, you know, life gets crazy. And yes, there is a time that you do tap out. But other times, you got to suck it up and do it. I think it's circumstantial. How about that?
0: All I'm saying is it should be not frowned upon if one comes out and says, hey, I adulted too much this week. I just need to take a breather.
1: I think if you're honest about it,
0: yeah,
1: it's fair. I also think, though, that like it can't be your norm, like skipping out on people.
0: For
1: like,
0: sure.
1: Like you got to make sure that you're being intentional with the people around you. So
0: yeah,
1: you're not hurting feelings either.
0: Okay. Well, I'll give you that hot take.
1: It's either way.
0: It's either way. 105.7, The Bridge. There's been so many.

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4: 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He willingly laid down his life so that we could have eternal life. 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
1: 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Here's your Bridge weather.
6: From the Cromwell Weather Center, I'm Jeff Daly. Beautiful fall weather to start this week. Mostly sunny today, 78. Clear tonight, 53. Sunny again tomorrow, warming to 82. Clear tomorrow night with a low of 58. On Wednesday, we're sunny. We'll see a high of 90. Partly cloudy Wednesday night, 67. Sunny again Thursday, back to 90. And then a chance of showers Thursday night through Sunday.
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0: 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Sarah and Brian here, and here's a question. Uh-huh. You don't want me to ask it, do you?
1: Go ahead, do it.
0: Okay. What is the most ridiculous thing you regularly spend money on?
1: For me?
0: Yes.
1: You want mine?
0: I know what it is in my mind.
1: Oh, the dip?
0: Yeah. Uh-huh. Yeah.
1: Yeah, for sure.
0: Yeah.
1: For sure. If I could quit it, I would love to.
0: Yeah.
1: I would love to.
0: We need to pray about
1: but
0: that.
1: But for you, it is squishies and needles. And listen, I'm not even going to air this out. But
0: you're about to.
1: No, I'm not.
0: Oh.
1: But it's a problem. Okay. That's all I'll say. It's a problem.
0: Oh, my God.
1: And we need to pray about that, too.
0: Okay. So I actually saw Riley Maggard's grandmother yesterday when I was at Target. And She recognized my face, but I see her a lot of times.
1: Yeah, because you're on the same circuit. You know what I mean? The needle circuit.
0: Well, anyway, but she gets them for her. She gets them for Riley.
1: Yeah.
0: And so anyway, her husband. She told me that her husband said, "When is this gonna stop?"
1: Right. And I'm with him. And I don't even know his name, but I'm with you.
0: She goes, "I mean, I don't know." She's like, "I'm addicted."
1: Yeah.
0: And it's just like LOL dolls. Like when Addison was little, you couldn't find an LOL doll anywhere, you know? And now they have like 5 million different types of LOL dolls.
1: Never did I ever in my life.
0: We had a lot of them though.
1: Think that I would even say the words Nido or squishy on a regular basis. But now my wife and my whole family are shopping for them.
0: Yeah. It's fun.
1: I'm getting called away from my work.
0: Okay.
1: To buy these.
0: Yeah, but it's going to be great Christmas present.
1: All I'm saying is it's just a weird. I never have I ever thought I was ever going
0: to. But to be clear, I am hunting for Christmas. They don't get them now.
1: We'll see.
0: They don't.
1: We'll see.
0: I'm telling you that they don't. You know why? Because they're hidden places in the house.
1: Do you remember where they're at?
0: Yes, I do.
1: Good.
0: Yep. 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Okay? Okay.
1: It's like Planet Fitness.

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1: I'm Brian.
0: And I'm Sarah. 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

0: 105.7 The Bridge, Sarah and Brian. This thing just ends.
1: Yeah.
0: Like, it's like, hey, we're done.
1: Song's over.
0: Hey, when did you realize your parents were actually pretty smart?
1: What?
0: Like, you going through parenthood and everything. Like, when was the moment where you're like, man, they knew exactly what they were doing?
1: About, you know, parenting?
0: Yeah.
1: Oh. Probably pretty early on. My mom, so... There, I believe wholeheartedly in a mother's instinct. And so when Addison was younger, I was paranoid. Yeah. But I think it was because, I mean, she also was a NICU baby. But like, I don't know. And my mom said to me, she goes, if you don't feel good about it, just go get her checked. And it gives you peace of mind.
0: Yeah,
1: like,
0: sure.
1: But I don't know, pretty early on. But I also leaned on my mom. Like, yeah, yeah. And I think that's normal too. Like, a job as a parent is never done. So like, even when,
0: I'm,
1: you know,
0: pretty sure my mom's done.
1: Like, no.
0: I'm pretty sure she's done.
1: No.
0: I'll call her. I'll ask her if see if she's done.
1: No, I think she still worries about you all and cares about you all.
0: You think?
1: Yes. And I think that, I mean.
0: We'll ask.
1: Being
0: I'll
1: a ask. Mom never ends. Yeah, yeah, you do need to ask her.
0: I think it was later in life. I mean, obviously, with the, I have girls, I don't have boys and stuff, but, mm-hmm. you know, I realized, like, you know, my mom was a single mom.
1: Yeah.
0: For most of my childhood. So
1: yeah.
0: Kind of the, you know, she wasn't there, like, she was working.
1: Right.
0: And
1: providing. Still,
0: providing, mm-hmm. for sure. Mm-hmm. So, you know, it wasn't until I was older where I realized, like, man, she really did work her butt off for us, you know, and,
1: mm-hmm.
0: and got us everything that we had, for sure. So
1: yeah.
0: It's more of a respect thing. It's like, okay, I understand now.
1: Mm-hmm. You know what also is rough is when you start acting like them.
0: I know. For the spouse and everything. Yeah, it's tough.
1: You're mean. Hey, you're listening to 105.7 The Bridge. Here's the author by Brandon Lake and Nick Jonas.

0: 105.7 The Bridge. Sarah and Brian here. My name's Sarah. I'm not laughing. I'm just, that's my name. Listen, anyway, hold on. No,
1: let me.
0: So did you call your mom?
1: I did call my mom.
0: Why can't I say that?
1: You can.
0: Yeah, thank you. So what did you ask your mom?
1: She still worries about me.
0: Oh.
1: Every day.
0: Oh.
1: Yeah.
0: Yeah, because a job as a parent is never over.
1: But I also looked up about you getting hit by a hawk and then by a person and what it means.
0: I didn't get hit by a person. I mean, the car hit the car.
1: There was a person in the car that hit you. But spiritually, they said, it. You know, there's nothing in the Bible that says a hawk will be hit in the car. We'll be hitting a car specifically. It's just a bad run of luck right there.
0: Yeah. You. So yeah, it means nothing. It just means
1: nothing.
0: But to me, it means you don't want this anymore. Give it back.
1: That's not what it's saying.
0: It means that to me.
1: It's saying be on your Q's and P's. What does it say?
0: What? P's and Q's.
1: P's and Q's.
0: Why would I do that?
1: I don't know. Be on your toes.
0: What?
1: Always be ready. Head on a swivel. What it's saying.
0: Okay. Well, anyway, if you're a parent, your job is not over ever, and that's just what you're blessed with.
1: And maybe a new worry that a hawk is going to hit your car.
0: There you go. 105.7 The Bridge.

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2: 2 Corinthians 10:4 says, "The weapons of our warfare are not of the flesh, but are powerful through God for the demolition of strongholds. 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We are among the most connected generation, but we're also the most anxious generation. There are a lot of destructive thoughts that come to our mind on a daily basis. Those thoughts, not every thought belongs in the mind of Christ. And as a believer, you have the mind of Christ. Take every thought captive. Make it obedient to Christ. Recognize when an intrusive thought comes into your mind and say, that does not belong there. And through the power of God working in me, I will claim that and take it captive to make it obedient to Christ. 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
2: 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I just want to tell you, I know you can't.
1: My goodness, let me finish it.
2: I know you can't see us, but.
1: It's like the air traffic control people in here. Like, oh, you go, I go.
2: But Brian, okay. He'll like point to me like, is it your turn? Is it my turn? Right. So that's happening. But then the problem that arises is he smirks like, this is going to be good. I'm going to get you. That's what that was.
1: It wasn't. I just had a game.
2: Yeah, but that.
1: But now you ruined it.
2: Well, what's the game?
1: Well, we'll talk about it after the break.
2: All right, fine.

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3: Ephesians 2:10 says, "For we are his workmanship, created in Christ Jesus for good works, which God prepared ahead of time for us to do." That word workmanship means that we are God's masterpiece, and he works in us for his will and for his glory. We're not perfect. When we look in the mirror, we don't see a perfect creature, but God made us his masterpiece. The word says, in Christ Jesus. So if we're going to be his workmanship, we must know Christ. And by knowing Christ, we're able to see and engage in the good works that he's prepared for us ahead of time.
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0: 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Here's your Bridge weather.
5: I'm Chief Meteorologist Jeff Lyons with your 14 First Alert forecast. For the overnight hours, clear and cool with a low of 55. On Tuesday, sunny and warmer, a high of 83. Clear again on Tuesday night with a low of 59. And on Wednesday, sunny but much warmer with a high near 90 degrees. I'm Chief Meteorologist Jeff Lyons with your 14 First Alert forecast.
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0: 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All right, I got a game. Would you rather know?
1: Okay,
0: these are different things. Would you rather know what people really think about you or what they say when you're not there?
1: Second one.
0: Ooh, yeah, me too. Mm-hmm. Yeah, say it to my face. Would you rather know exactly how much money you'll make in your lifetime or exactly where you'll live?
1: I don't know. I don't really care.
0: I think where I live.
1: I also don't think it matters.
0: It doesn't really.
1: Okay.
0: Would you rather know every decision your kids will make or none of them?
1: Oh, boy. For somebody that is a helicopter mom, I would say the first one. Next. Mm,
0: yeah. Okay. Would you rather know the best day still ahead of you or the hardest day still ahead of you?
1: The best.
0: I'd say the hardest.
1: Why? Because then you'd be worried about...
0: If you get through the hardest, that means every day is a blessing.
1: But here's the thing. If you know it's coming, like, why would you want to... Like, it would be really hard for me to live knowing that this awful thing's going to come and you don't know when it's going to come.
0: I mean, have you not read Revelations? We do that every day.
1: But that's not bad for us.
0: For some people.
1: Okay, next.
0: All right. Would you rather know what your spouse is thinking or have them know what you're thinking? I'll take the second one on that one. I'll take the second one.
1: Wait. You want to know what I'm thinking?
0: Yeah, I want to know what you're thinking.
1: Wow.
0: Have you not seen what a woman wants with Mel Gibson? Come on now.
1: Okay. Wait. Ask it again.
0: Would you rather know what your spouse is thinking, what I'm thinking?
1: Yeah.
0: Or have them know what you're thinking? Oh, I would take the first one. Yeah, I would want to know what you're thinking.
1: You would want to know what I was thinking.
0: Yeah.
1: I don't know.
0: Or would you want me to know what you're thinking? Or would you want to know what I'm thinking?
1: I'm unsure.
0: I don't think you want to go over down the what I'm thinking because it's normally nothing.
1: Yeah, I know.
0: And right now it's got hawks in the air and whatever. But, okay.
1: It's the spaghetti waffle theory.
0: Yeah, yeah.
1: Yeah.
0: Would you rather know? Oh, that was it. That's all I got.
1: Okay, well, I don't know. I got nothing for you.
0: Yeah, yeah.
1: Okay, hey, you're listening to 105.7 The Bridge. Here's Maverick City Music with Promises.

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0: 105.7 The Bridge. Sarah and Brian here. Okay, Bash, what is something you appreciate more now than you did 5 years ago?
1: Oh, 5 years. Where was I at 5 years ago?
0: You were here. Not here, but you were in Owensboro.
1: Time. My time. I appreciate the, you know, I'm a busy dude. We're a busy family. So anytime I get that I don't have anything, I appreciate it a lot more than I did 5 years ago.
0: That's good.
1: I was talking to my mom about this, about finding your circle and finding your purpose and finding what you, what God wants you to do.
0: Yeah.
1: And doing it.
0: Yeah.
1: 100 miles an hour. So anytime I got any free time, it's okay. Just chill.
0: Yeah. That's good.
1: Reset. Yeah.
0: Mine would be relationships. Like, and I can't think, it kind of goes with time too. It's like kind of hand in hand, like spending the time, you know, doing the things, not necessarily, you know, I don't know. I just think it's
1: relationships. No, I think it's good. Yeah. Relationships, on making it better, keeping them and, and being intentional with them.
0: That's good. 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
1: It's a good old Monday.
0: Looking forward to the week ahead and what it has. The great thing about Monday is there's nothing on the plate yet. You know, maybe a couple things here or there.
1: What's that country song? That's what I love about
0: Sundays.
1: Mondays.
0: Yep. but then, you know, you go through the day and you start adding stuff up and then you got a busy week and all this stuff. But as it is right now, I have nothing going on this week. So
1: really?
0: We're going to watch a movie. Me and the Dance Dad crew tomorrow night. So that'd be fun.
1: Yeah.
0: That'd be fun.
1: Well, we have Wednesday night. We got band practice.
0: Well, yeah, that's just...
1: We also have a meeting on Thursday. I'm going to go maybe to the PTO meeting tonight.
0: Ooh.
1: Friday, I don't think we have anything.
0: I will shout out my cousin.
1: Okay.
0: She's out there in Breckenridge County.
1: Mm-hmm.
0: But they're starting a thing, little recovery thing there in Hardin, which is on the other side of Hardinsburg.
1: Mm-hmm.
0: And they had their first kind of service testimony thing this Thursday at 1:00.
1: Cool.
0: Yeah, we'll get more details once it gets closer. But it's at Kingswood Wesleyan Church there in Hardin.
1: Okay.
0: October 1st, 6 p.m. I might go check it out. I don't know.
1: Okay.
0: Might swing down there, see what it's about, and show love and support for, you know, the guy giving his testimony, because I know that's a powerful thing. But
1: yeah, definitely. Well, cool. There is a lot of cool stuff going on. I know in Evansville, the Nut Club something. Yeah. What is that called?
0: Nut Club.
1: It's their festival starts on Sunday.
0: Yeah, it's always a good thing. Mm-hmm. Is that the one that has like fried like Butterfingers and stuff like that? They have like crazy things.
1: I don't know, but that sounds like a party.
0: Yeah. Put some peanut butter on it, I guess. Hey, this is 105.7, The Bridge.

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0: The Dove Awards, live music, a night to remember, and you could be there with a friend. 105.7 The Bridge is giving away two tickets to the Dove Awards on October 6th. 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
1: Galatians 2:20 says, I have been crucified with Christ, and I no longer live, but Christ lives in me. The life I now live in the body, I live by faith in the Son of God who loved me and gave himself for me. This verse has death language and life language. We died with Christ, and we live in Christ. And without Christ, we are helpless to overcome the sins and tribulations that this world throws at us. But in the life of Christ, through the power of the Spirit working in us, we can have and live the abundant life. It's Jesus that makes all the difference.
2: 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The Bridge.

0: 105.7 The Bridge. Brian and Sarah back here. So I was reading this thing. So we just got done talking about Monday and the week and mm-hmm. having it planned. And basically, Monday can make us mentally live through the entire week before Tuesday comes.
1: Yeah, you know for sure. I mean?
0: So kind of checking it back. But Matthew 6:34 says, therefore, don't worry about tomorrow, because tomorrow will worry about itself.
1: Amen.
0: Like, tomorrow's going to have its own issues and own problems and its own whatever.
1: Right.
0: Worry about today. You know what I mean?
1: Yeah, because in that, we're going back to what we talked about at the beginning of the show, is you're going to miss out on blessings.
0: You are.
1: If you worry about things that are not right now, or plan things that aren't right now. And yes, planning things is important. You know, we have to.
0: But don't worry about it.
1: No.
0: Plan it and get and be mm-hmm. present.
1: And go with the flow, for sure. So, Monday is almost in the books here. Whatever this week brings, don't get so busy trying to get through it that you miss the people and the good moments God put right in the middle of it. We'll be back here tomorrow. Thank you for hanging out with us. We are just super grateful to be here local in the tri-state.
0: Yeah.
1: And this is Brian and Sarah, and you are listening to 105.7 The Bridge. Have a great night. God bless.
0: We out.
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5: Galatians 2:20 says, I have been crucified with Christ, and I no longer live, but Christ lives in me. The life I now live in the body, I live by faith in the Son of God who loved me and gave himself for me. This verse has death language and life language. We died with Christ, and we live in Christ. And without Christ, we are helpless to overcome the sins and tribulations that this world throws at us. But in the life of Christ, through the power of the Spirit working in us, we can have and live the abundant life. 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
7: I'm Chief Meteorologist Jeff Lyons with your 14 First Alert forecast. For the overnight hours, clear and cool with a low of 55. On Tuesday, sunny and warmer, a high of 83. Clear again on Tuesday night with a low of 59. And on Wednesday, sunny but much warmer with a high near 90 degrees. I'm Chief Meteorologist Jeff Lyons with your 14 First Alert forecast.
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1: The story behind the song, Heaven Down Here. 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
3: Ephesians 2, 8 and 9 says, "For you are saved by grace through faith, and this is not of yourselves. It is God's gift, not from works, so that no one can boast." Grace is God's undeserved favor shown through the person of Jesus Christ. It's the superior power and resources that comes from God to someone in need. Ephesians 2:1 says that we were dead in our trespasses and sins, but because of God's mercy, he lavished his grace upon us to give us salvation and abundant life.
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3: John chapter 15, verse 13, Jesus says, "Greater love has no one than this, than to lay down one's life for his friends." 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He willingly laid down his life so that we could have eternal life. 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
0: 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Here's your Bridge weather.
5: I'm Chief Meteorologist Jeff Lyons with your 14 First Alert forecast. For the overnight hours, clear and cool with a low of 55. On Tuesday, sunny and warmer, a high of 83. Clear again on Tuesday night with a low of 59. And on Wednesday, sunny but much warmer with a high near 90 degrees. I'm Chief Meteorologist Jeff Lyons with your 14 First Alert forecast.
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